Electric Love, how we feeling? Can I see some lights up in the air right now? Put some lights up. We need some more lights. Electric Love, are you ready?

Electric Love, thank you so much. This is the last song for the weekend, the last song for the evening. I need all your energy that's left. Everybody raise those hands up and close your eyes.

its faith, our colors will fade eventually. So if our time is running out, day after day, we'll make the mundane a masterpiece. Oh my, my, oh my, my love, I take one look at you.

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Hallo everybody, this is Offenbach. Stay tuned on Krone Hit. Offenbach, Overdrive. Krone Hit.